0: 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And let you shoot a message with whatever you want to say on the radio. And apparently, Lori is digging that one.
1: Oh my God, I love this song. Thanks for playing it.
0: You're very well. Who doesn't love a little Luke Bryan, Crash My Party, though? Hey, so if you want to check in the iHeartRadio app, best way to do it, go download that thing, right? iHeart Country House Party, and Bailey Zimmerman is on now.

0: 93.1 WPOC. 2 weeks from tonight, we are going to be hanging out with Riley Green. We're actually going to move the show to his bar, though. It's called The Duck Blind in Nashville. We'll be hanging there. Riley, our guest, 2 weeks from tonight. It's iHeart Country House Party. And Lori, what up?
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0: 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We're

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1: 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Here we go. 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
1: 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But first, let's celebrate some country from two amazing people making it right now. Ella Langley, Morgan Wallen, I Can't Love You Anymore is on iHeart CHP.

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1: I gotta tell you, I am obsessed with this song, and I blame TikTok. Well, congrats to Stella Lefty, one of the most requested songs of the night on iHeart Country House Party. We all singing along to Boston. Shout out to our friends in Boston at the Bull, baby. 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
1: Appreciate y'all checking in. Phone number, by the way, more with Chris Young in a few minutes. 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
1: 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Celebrate all weekend. You deserve it. Here's Ella. Just

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1: It's Randy Houser checking in there. Hey, shout out to Randy Houser, by the way. It's Wayne D. Tay. The two of us hosted Darius Rucker's annual show in Nashville, raising money for St. Jude. And Randy Houser was there. He was hanging with some of the St. Jude kids. Such a sweetheart, man. Here's Luke Bryan. It's called Country and She Knows It.

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1: What's going on? It's Wayne D and Tay. Hit Instagram, all right? It's at iHeartCHP. Click follow as we dive into some positivity. You need a reason to smile tonight. We got you in less than 7 minutes.

Today's Best Country, 93.1 WPOC. And we appreciate you letting us be a part of your Saturday night. Headed back to Vegas in September. iHeartRadio Music Festival presented by Capital One. Got our girl Lainey Wilson coming out. Kenny Chesney and more. You could be there too. Hit our Instagram for more at iHeartCountry.

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0: 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There's Morgan Wallen, it's Wayne D&C, iHeart CHP, and hello, Lori.
1: Hey, guys. Can you play some Morgan Wallen?
0: We literally just did. I promise. We'll get more coming up after 11, though, okay? Here's new Zach Top. Blaine.

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Real people like you to sing along with it. Yep, that pretty much sums up our playlist. 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

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You better be here to win. We'll bring the money back Monday, all right? Love Kenny Chesney. He'll join us in Vegas in September, part of this year's iHeartRadio Music Festival, presented by Capital One. It's called Carry On.

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1: Yeah, it's Ella Langley. The song is called Be Heard. More with our guest, Chris Young, in just a couple of minutes. I want to thank him for taking a Saturday night out. First, I want to introduce you to a new artist. He's got a new song, Kelsey Hart. It's called Fireworks.

0: Cincinnati's best country, 93.1 WPOC. Nobody's more excited to get back to Vegas than I am, man. The iHeartRadio Music Festival. It's presented by Capital One. So much talent going to take that one stage, two nights, including Kenny Chesney, Lainey Wilson. You want to go to Vegas? Details hit our Instagram now.
1: We was down some street we couldn't even pronounce. 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
1: Country music is on fire right now, man. So many talented artists making so much great music. Got an opportunity to introduce you to a new artist first right here. Check it out. His name is Zach John King. 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
1: Ashley McBride. It's called What If We Don't? Wayne D and Tay on iHeart Country House Party. That's it. We out. We leaving. We love you. We appreciate you. Have a happy and safe weekend. Next Saturday night, we'll catch you right here. Don't miss out. Special guest Shaboozy going to be on. Here's Corey Kent, Cole Wetzel.

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Early Sunday, welcome to it. How about we get the day going with some good news? I just happen to have some. I'll share with you in two songs.

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The After Midnight Instagram looks much different than it did just a few weeks ago, but it's more than just the look. 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
1: Hey, Granger, man, I appreciate you being up all night. I'm out here Ubering to 3, 4 in the morning. Thanks, sir.
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0: 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Ann Hudson is about to jump on and share some Nashville news with us. Ann, what do you have lined up?
1: Oh, well, Granger, in case you missed it, Morgan Wallen had a mild meltdown on stage. I got that story coming up in your Nashville news next.

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Imagine getting your driver's license and then having it immediately taken away for something stupid. 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

0: 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All right, taking a phone call right here. What movie have you seen in the theater maybe sometime in your life more than any other? 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

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Hey, thank you for starting your Sunday here with me on After Midnight. 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
1: Hey, Granger, this is Holly. I live down in Vegas. I always listen to you every single time I get off my late-night shift at Mr. Jim's Pizza. It's a pretty cool place to work. Yeah, thanks for staying up and creating a great show.
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0: 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Ann Hudson is coming up next with all the latest from Nashville. 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
1: This is fun, Granger. Did you see Shaboozy releasing a new video? Wait till you hear who he's got starring in it. Got that story coming up in your Nashville news

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It may still be Saturday night where you are. I thank you for being here. 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

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Playing hide and seek, the dryer may be a pretty good place to hide if you're a kid. 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

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Early Sunday, welcome to it. How about we get the day going with some good news? I just happen to have some I'll share with you in two songs.

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1: 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Neither can we. 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
1: Hey, Granger, it's Amy from Colorado Springs, Colorado. I'm on my way to work this morning as a nurse. I'm busy 12-hour shift ahead of me. Hope everyone has a great day. Thank you for everything you do.
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0: 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Ann Hudson is about to jump on and share some Nashville news with us. Ann, what do you have lined up?
1: Oh, well, Granger, in case you missed it, Morgan Wallen had a mild meltdown on stage. I got that story coming up in your Nashville news next.

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7: Coming into the home stretch, one final hour of Sundays After Midnight starts right now. Welcome. I'm Granger Smith, your host. There are things that went down on this day in history I want to talk about coming up. Plus some Nashville news, recent things that have gone down in Nashville that Ann Hudson is going to catch you up with. All of this on this final hour. Thanks for being here.

93.1 WPOC, today's best country. It was today that his famous musical opened on Broadway and reminded us all how cool black leather jackets were. We'll talk about this coming up in history in two songs. Hang tight.

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I love it when you're part of the show. 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
1: Hey, Granger. It's Curtis Manchester calling from Denver, Colorado. Truck driver, just out making deliveries. Just want to tell you that I love what you're doing and hope that you are safe and have a good night.
0: Man, thank you so much for checking out After Midnight. I appreciate you, brother.

0: 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Ann Hudson is coming up next with all the latest from Nashville. 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
1: This is fun, Granger. Did you see Shaboozy releasing a new video? Wait till you hear who he's got starring in it. Got that story coming up in your Nashville news next.

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It's officially the end of Sundays After Midnight, but I'm not finished if you don't want to be finished. 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

So why did Ella Langley buy a pellet gun? Michael J. and Candace will tell you Monday morning on the Music City Minute, each hour at 20 past. And you know what? 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
1: We got another request now. This one is from Addie, listening in Baltimore, Maryland. She wants to hear Hardy, Truck Bed. So here you go, Addie.

Corey Kent, Coe Wetzel, Rocky Mountain Low at number 13 here on the countdown. A throwback now to 2020. Here is Cole Swindell, Single Saturday Night, here on the Country Top 30.

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7: Thanks for being here. We've got an hour of women and country music for you. Ella Langley recently posted a book passage about how the weight we carry is often brought on by our own pressure to hold everything together, not necessarily by what God is asking of us. I thought that was really lovely. We could all be a little lighter on ourselves. Here's Ella now with Morgan Wallen, I Can't Love You Anymore on Women of iHeart Country.

That's Carrie Underwood, All American Girl, a Women of I Heart Country throwback for you. Now we've got a new song from Nikita Carmen, and it's a breakup song. She describes it as one that captures both the magic and melancholy of remembering the finer details of a lost love. Here's Nikita Carmen, Police Sketch on Women of I Heart Country.

0: That's Nikita Carmen, police sketch on women of iHeart Country. So I read a great little subreddit the other day about small things you can do in the office to create a really good culture. And whether you're the boss or not, I think we can all tackle some of these to make work a little bit better. First, organizing social outings is a great way to get to know each other as people, not just coworkers. Bonus points for including family members because that allows employees to see different sides of their coworkers. Next, a snack desk. Now, this is a fun way to boost spirits. If you have some extra goodies lying around the house or spot something new at a grocery store, bring it in for everyone to try. The lighting in an office can make a big difference in the mood, the vibe. So if you don't have any natural light, invest in some happy lights. They can be found on Amazon. We've got those on the Bobby Bone Show, and I think they're really helpful. Finally, take a moment to celebrate each other's milestones, events, or achievements. That sort of thing can go a really long way. Like, is someone celebrating 10 years with the company? Is someone getting married, graduating from college? Acknowledging and celebrating those moments makes people feel valued.
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0: Hey, it's Amy here. 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

That's Wynonna for you, a little Women of iHeart Country throwback, No One Else on Earth. So Megan Maroney was recently in her friend's wedding down in Turks and Caicos. Could you imagine being a guest at that hotel, just drinking at the bar, and then, there's Megan Maroney right there next to you. Here she is now on Women of iHeart Country, Beautiful Things.

That's a Women of iHeart Country throwback, Lady A, Downtown. Up next, we've got a Maggie Rose song for you, and she has one of the most beautiful voices in Nashville. I've said that for years, and I will continue to say it forever. This is a song that she wrote for her son, Graham. It's about masculinity and the courage it takes to be emotionally vulnerable in a hardened world. Here's Gentle Man from Maggie Rose on Women of iHeart Country.

0: That's Straight for the Heart from Alexandra Kay on Women of iHeart Country. All right, do you have somebody in your life who's allergic to dogs or cats? Well, do I have the solution for you? And boy, does it give me the creeps. The creator of the Roomba has found his newest product, an AI pet. Yes, it crawls on four legs. Yes, it has fur that is sensitive to touch. And yes, it can follow you around and learn your habits. But no, it doesn't look like a dog or a cat. It looks like this pet-like creature with doe-like ears and bear-like paws. It's called the Familiar, and it's about the size of a bulldog. The Familiar won't be able to talk, but it can understand human language and will be able to emote with sounds. It can follow you around and even drag you off the couch to take a walk. It's not on sale yet, but I'm sure it will be soon, and then we'll just have to figure out how much one of these things is.
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That's Elle King and Miranda Lambert, Drunk and I Don't Want to Go Home. Now, this next lady just announced her Stages tour, which will kick off in October. I'm talking about Lauren Elena. Here she is now with Chase Matthew, All My Exes, on Women of iHeartCountry. Another

her song with Morgan Wallen. And now we're going to end the show with Ella Langley, one of my favorites of hers. I love to put this song and dance around the kitchen. Here's Be Her on Women of iHeart Country.

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It's Brooke Taylor checking in for the afternoon. I hope you've had such a great weekend so far. Starting off the show with a little Jason Aldean, one of my favorites from him. Here's the truth.

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2: 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And Little Italy.
0: 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Love it. 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
0: 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Love it. 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

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What if I told you there is new Randy Travis music on the way? And it is not AI enhanced. Okay, let's talk details about this here on the show coming up next. This is going to be pretty cool.

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2: I don't have my outfit on yet because I couldn't put it on yet. But
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0: And if you have a chance, get steam crabs.
2: Okay, right. And Little Italy.
0: Look at Megan giving Little Italy a shout out. Love it. Backstage with Megan Maroney tomorrow morning at 7:30.
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chance to win a trip for two to Vegas to see Kenny Chesney at our iHeartRadio Music Festival coming up in September. Lainey Wilson's going to be there too, just after 9 o'clock tomorrow morning here on WPOC. Now-

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2: I don't have my outfit on yet because I couldn't put it on yet. But
0: well, enjoy Baltimore.
2: Thank you.
0: And if you have a chance, get steamed crabs.
2: Okay, right. And Little Italy.
0: Look at Megan giving Little Italy a shout out. Love it. Backstage with Megan Maroney tomorrow morning at 7:30.
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0: 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Tap on the red microphone button. 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
1: Hey, Brooke, this is Robin. I was wondering if you could please play I Can't Love You Anymore by Ella Langley and Morgan Wallen.
0: Let's make that happen for you. Coming up here in about

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That request we were just talking about, Ella Langley, Morgan Wallen, I Can't Love You Anymore here on the show, and tickets up for grabs. Want to see Kacey Musgraves? I've got these tickets this year at CFG Bank Arena in September here on the show coming up next.

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This is going to be so fun. The band Perry is taking over Baltimore this Tuesday. They'll be on air with Michael J. and Candace, 7:30 Tuesday morning. Then the first free show is going to be at the Rec Room in Towson at 12:30. 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
2: 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And Little Italy.
0: Look at Megan giving Little Italy a shout out. Love it. 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
2: 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But
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2: Okay, right. And Little Italy.
0: Look at Megan giving Little Italy a shout out. Love it. Backstage with Megan Maroney tomorrow morning at 7:30.
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Mornings, Best Country 93.1 WPOC. Was anybody else at Megan Maroney this weekend? I mean, honestly, what a show. CFG Bank Arena. It was on Friday night, and I'll tell you what. The costume is what does it for me. She is just a real life Barbie, but I love this song from her. Here's Beautiful Things.

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2: Okay, right. And Little Italy.
0: Look at Megan giving Little Italy a shout out. Love it. 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
1: So you hear about Bailey Zimmerman meeting a fan, and she walks up to him and she's like, "We named our daughter after you. A little Bailey in the world because of Bailey Zimmerman." I think that's so sweet. 93.1 WPOC.

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2: 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But
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2: Okay, right. And Little Italy.
0: Look at Megan giving Little Italy a shout out. Love it. 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

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Getting you hooked up with another chance at tickets to see Kacey Musgraves. You want to be at the show, CFG Bank Arena, coming up in September? Hang out with me coming up next. I'll give you all the details on how to get yourself entered to win.

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2: Thank you.
0: And if you have a chance, get steamed crabs.
2: Okay, right. And Little Italy.
0: Look at Megan giving Little Italy a shout out. Love it. Backstage with Megan Maroney tomorrow morning at 7:30.
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weekend to make your mind up about the new Taylor Swift song, her return to country music from Toy Story 5. 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

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Getting you hooked up with another chance. 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
2: 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And Little Italy.
0: Look at Megan giving Little Italy a shout out. Love it. 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
2: I don't have my outfit on yet because I couldn't put it on yet. But
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2: Thank you.
0: And if you have a chance, get steamed crabs.
2: Okay, right. And Little Italy.
0: Look at Megan giving Little Italy a shout out. Love it. Backstage with Megan Maroney tomorrow morning at 7:30.
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And another awesome week of tickets for the ticket window starting tomorrow. We're going to get you in to see Zach Top at Merriweather Post Pavilion. 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

0: Are you waking up with Michael, Jay, and Candace in the morning?
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2: I don't have my outfit on yet. Because
0: enjoy Baltimore.
2: Thank you.
0: And if you have a chance, get some cracks.
2: Okay. Right. And Little Italy.
0: Look at Megan giving a little.

Coming up on Tuesday here at 93.1 WPOC, the band Perry is taking over Baltimore. Three shows throughout the entire day on Tuesday, and you can go. You don't even need a ticket. You just show up. They are absolutely free to go to. The Rec Room in Towson at 12:30 on Tuesday. 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

today's best country, 93.1 WPOC. If you've got some yard work stacking up, you're going to want to get to that Monday or Tuesday because I can't believe I'm saying this. We're in for another long stretch of rain starting on Wednesday.

Did you see the news? Golden Tempo won the Belmont Stakes, 93.1 WPOC. It kind of makes you think, what could have been had they run Golden Tempo at Preakness?